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0: 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My name's Corey. You can find me on the TikTok and Gram at Corey on Radio. Thanks for having us on tonight. You are?
1: My name's Fran.
0: Fran, and what are you up to right now?
1: DoorDash right now, trying to earn some money.
0: Earn a little extra coin. Good for you.
1: Yeah, I'm a little college kid trying to earn some money.
0: Oh, all college students are broke. Don't feel alone. Well, Fran brings you your DoorDash. Give her a huge tip. As you just heard, she's a broke college student, but she does have great taste in music by listening to us.
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Bailey Zimmerman on today's Hit Country. 99.9 Kiss Country. Got all the Halloween beverages right now available at Starbucks and Dunkin'. And right after that, we get the holiday menu. Starbucks, they are dropping theirs November 5th with the caramel brulee latte. Also, the peppermint mocha, that's coming back. Nothing says holiday spirit like dropping $7 to drink a melted candy cane.

0: 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Got your chance at $1,000 right now. 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

99.9 Kiss Country, today's Hit Country. Zach John King, get to drinking. You a ramen fan? Because there's a special one out, limited edition for Spooky Day, Vampire Noodles. It's hot garlic chicken, and when you add water to it, it turns red. Being sold at Walmart. Instead of calling it Vampire Noodles, I feel like they messed up. Should have called it Dracula Soup.

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1: 99 point in Kiss Country, today's hit country of Josh Ross. Hate How You Look. My name's Corey and Marissa. Thanks for listening. And Mars Hill, as you do what?
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0: 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Sarah Mills River, she sent this in on the iHeartRadio. I'll put the talk back, Mike.
1: You make my job so much more fun. 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
0: Glad to be of help. HR, though, would like me to put out the disclaimer that we are not a substitute for benefits at your job. Just a reminder.

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Think as you're drunk. So you a big gambler? There's now a prediction market about conspiracy theories. You can bet on this with VeriFact Markets. Betting on conspiracy theories. That feels a little risky, but I mean, if you lose, I guess you can blame it on the algorithm. We could try.

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Morgan Wallen on 99.9 Kiss Country, today's Hit Country. 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

0: John Morgan and Kid Myself on today's Hit Country. 99.1 Kiss Country. My name's Corey. You can find me on the TikTok and Gram at Corey on Radio. So, Kelly, thank you for listening as you do some homework for your college classes. Are you getting ready to graduate?
1: 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I'm almost done. I'm set to graduate in May.
0: That's awesome. Good for you. What's your major?
1: Early childhood education. So, I like little kids.
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0: 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You're having a late night dinner of
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0: 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College student. Well, why don't you do some dancing to Luke here, burn off some of those pizza bite calories ahead of time.

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1: Josh Ross on 99.9 Kiss Country, today's hit country. My name's Corey, and I don't know about your office, but ours, it is a very dangerous place right now. Candy bowls everywhere with Spooky Day coming up. Every time I walk by one, I'm grabbing a handful, multiple handfuls throughout the day. My next visit with the doctor's not going to go too well, all that sugar I'm consuming. Speaking of candy, Jonathan and Fletcher, you are not a fan of the candy corn?
2: It is disgusting, beyond disgusting. Huh. I don't like chewing on wax.
1: I don't get it. I mean, three colors, zero nutritional value. It's like maximum happiness. It's a tiny traffic cone of candy. How could you not like it?
3: 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Hey, it's Amanda Fox, and I would love to have you join me and come meet the newest member of the Smile team, Dr. Jamie.
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Ella, she follows over 1,000 accounts on the gram. You know who she doesn't follow, though? Riley Green. What's the story there, you think? Because, I mean, they've toured together, recorded together, even rumored to have dated at one point.

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5: Happy Wednesday, everybody. Welcome to show number 1741 of After Midnight. I'm your host, Granger Smith. I have some good news. That's how we start the show. You know me by now. I'm going to read that for you coming up. And Hudson has got some Nashville news she's going to read for you. And I got a really good list of country music songs to play for you. The rest of the world is going to sleep, but we're still up. It's After Midnight.

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I think I know how to get your Wednesday started off on the right foot, and that is with some good news. If you hang on two songs, I'll share some with you.

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1: An Arizona family is alive today thanks to a total stranger who happened to be in the right place at the right time. Around 4 a.m., a man wearing medical scrubs started pounding at their door, yelling at them to get out, and their house was on fire. 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They lost nearly everything they owned, but say they're incredibly grateful to the Good Samaritan for saving their lives and thankful just to have each other still.
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1: 2:30 in Bakersfield, California, and I'm outdoor dashing. Just trying to make a couple of bucks, man, to get some bills paid. But I got some good country music playing, and just roll around.
2: You

0: 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Stick around. Ann Hudson is coming up with the latest buzz from Nashville. And give us a tease of what you got coming up.
1: Oh, this is funny, Granger. Did you see what Miranda Lambert said about producing Ella Langley's album, Dandelion? I've got that story coming up in your Nashville news next.

0: news from Nashville's Music Row. It's Ann Hudson.
1: Well, you know, Miranda Lambert didn't just help write Ella Langley's record-breaking hit, Choosin' Texas, and their duet, Butterfly Season. She also co-produced Ella's entire Dandelion album. Miranda says the partnership began about 4 years ago when a very determined Ella approached her on the ACM Awards red carpet.
2: She didn't really give me a choice. Like, Ella, what's it? You're doing it. Like, she's, like, very strong personality in that way. Like, so confident. I'm honored that she trusted me.
1: I love that. Miranda also said she respected the fact that Ella Langley knew exactly what she wanted. Oh, this is cool. You know Maddie and Tay? Well, Maddie Font of Maddie and Tay has announced her debut solo EP. It's called Drive Me Around. The four-song project arrives November 6th and includes the title track along with her newly released song, When a Woman Stops Crying. Maddie says she wrote that song while coming through a heartbreaking period and finally realizing that she was going to be okay.
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7: Welcome to Wednesday, everybody. It's After Midnight. I'm your host, Granger Smith, the camel's favorite day. That's today. And I've got this question for you. What's the scariest movie you've ever seen? How would you answer that? 866-607-8383. I've also got Earl Dibbles Jr., the country boy with a dumb criminal story to share with us. All this here with a bunch of good country music. Hour number two, whatever the reason you're up early or up late. I'm glad you're here. Hang tight. It's After Midnight.

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Talking about the scariest movie you've ever seen. What is that? Call me. We'll talk in two songs. 866-607-8383.

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1: Overnights aren't for everyone. But if you're one of us, you already know. It's the best time for country music, reflection, and connection. 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
1: Okay, asking this question, topic of the hour, what is the scariest movie you've ever seen? That's the good question for October, right? What is that for you? Everyone's got something. Everybody can answer that in some way. 866-607-8383.
2: The movie 12 Monkeys scared me so bad when I was a kid. I slept in the hallway until we went on family vacation, and I finally got the theme song out from stuck in my head. And I could, when we got back after wherever we went that summer, I could sleep in my own bed. I don't know, something about the time travel and the virus and anyway, creeped me out bad. I don't like horror movies in general. I avoid them.
1: I haven't thought about that movie in a very long time. 12 Monkeys. That is scary, isn't it? Hey, that's a good reminder. 866-607-8383.
3: 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I was listening to your show. And the scariest movie that I see when I was a kid was The Exorcist. I wanted to watch it, and my dad said, no, you shouldn't watch this movie. 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Nah, please let me watch it. When I saw it, oh my God, I couldn't sleep. I can't even forget about it. Every time that I see The Exorcist, no, I don't want to see it. I was like 10, 11 years old.
1: 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That movie affected people. 866-607-8383 is my number. Talking about the scariest movie you've ever seen.
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1: 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I'm on I-70 West in Ohio, heading back to New England.

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Okay, a Kentucky lottery winner had millions in the bank, but his latest stop at Walmart ended with another arrest. Yes, Earl Dibbles Jr. is coming in next to share what went down.

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3: 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Hotter than the red on the cattle brand. Cause she's a gold digger with a quick trigger. A cast iron skillet swinging lid flipper. 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
3: Kentucky Powerball winner James Fartleith collected a $167.3 million jackpot, but police say they recently found him asleep in a running vehicle outside a Lexington Walmart. Officers reportedly knocked on the windows for several minutes before he even woke up. Huh? Then they noticed signs of intoxication. He was arrested on a public intoxication charge, adding a several arrests since his lottery win. That kind of money could buy a whole lot of rides home, you know.
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6: Hey, thank y'all for starting your Wednesday here with me on After Midnight. I'm Granger Smith, your host, and I've got some things written down here that went down on this day in history I want to talk about coming up. Plus, some Nashville news with Ann Hudson. She's coming in here to tell you about your favorite stars in Nashville and what they're up to and all the stories they got going on. Hang tight for all of this here early on a Wednesday. I'm glad you're with me.

99.9 Kiss Country, today's hit country. So it was on this date that a campaign speech went ahead against all odds. We'll talk about that, plus some other things that went down on this day in history coming up.

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1: On this day in history, in 1066, William the Conqueror defeated England's King Harold II at the Battle of Hastings. In 1912, Theodore Roosevelt was shot while campaigning in Milwaukee and delivered a speech anyway. In 1947, Chuck Yeager became the first pilot confirmed to have broken the sound barrier in level flight. In 1957, Wake Up Little Susie became the first Everly Brothers number one pop hit. In 1964, Martin Luther King Jr. was announced the Nobel Peace Prize winner. In 1994, Pulp Fiction opened up in U.S. theaters. Those are a few things that went down on this day in history.
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1: Hey, Granger, I listen to you every morning driving to work. I have to be at work at 6 o'clock every morning. I work at Lowe's. I enjoy listening to you every morning while I'm driving to work. Thanks, bye.
0: I sure appreciate you, buddy. 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

0: 99.9 Kiss Country, today's hit country. Ann Hudson is about to jump on and share some Nashville news with us. Ann, what do you have lined up?
1: Man, Granger, do you see how scary this was for Ella Langley? What happened to her this last weekend? I've got that story coming up in your Nashville news next.

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0: news from Nashville's Music Row. It's Ann Hudson.
1: So Ella Langley had to cancel her Friday night concert in Tulsa just hours before showtime because of what she called a serious security threat. Tulsa police said someone called threatening gunfire or an explosion at the BOK Center. Officers and bomb-sniffing dogs searched the venue but didn't find any credible threat. Ella's team still decided to cancel the show to protect the fans, venue staff, and the crew. When Ella performed in Lubbock the next night, she stood by her decision.
2: I was put in charge of a decision for 15,000 people, and I decided to make the decision that I could live with the rest of my life.
1: I think everyone would agree. As disappointing as it is to miss out on a concert, it's better than somebody's life being lost. Oh, this is cool. You know Maddie and Tay? Well, Maddie Font of Maddie and Tay has announced her debut solo EP. It's called Drive Me Around. The four-song project arrives November 6th and includes the title track along with her newly released song, When a Woman Stops Crying. Maddie says she wrote that song while coming through a heartbreaking period and finally realizing that she was going to be okay.
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0: Plus, be sure to follow Ann on Instagram. At Hudson Ann.
1: Ann with an E.
4: 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Well, if your floors have made that list, then head to the Carpet Barn in Waynesville. 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
6: 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I've got this question for you. How do you feel about self-driving cars? 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Maybe you hear that and you go, yeah, that's way better than what I could do. Or maybe not, but I want to hear your thoughts on this. 866-607-8383. 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Hang tight. It's hour number 4 of Wednesdays After Midnight. 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

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So in two songs, we're going to talk about self-driving cars, mainly how you feel about full self-driving cars. Like, are you signing up for this? Are you saying, no way, never will I do this? 866-607-8383.

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1: So we've been asking this question. This is the topic of the hour, and I want you to call me to get your opinion. But the question is about self-driving cars, and they're going soon to like full automation, where it's not even the kind where it monitors your eyes and you got to touch the wheel every once in a while with your hands. They're saying it's going full automation. Like, you don't need to do anything. You can just take a nap. Are you signing up for this? How do you feel about it? 866-607-8383.
2: Man, I'm never going to self-driving cars. It's just a way for them to get you. They present everything like convenience and like it's chic in the new end thing, just to be able to take control later on. 2005 GMT 800 until I die.
1: Maybe so, man. Maybe so. 866-607-8383 is my number. And we've been talking about your opinion on self-driving cars, like full self-driving cars. And I think for the people, I'm hoping to get both sides of this, but for the people that say, I'll never do it, I wonder, maybe another question would be, well, what if the government makes you do it? I mean, maybe we reach a point where the government makes you do it. 866-607-8383.
3: Hey, I was calling in because I just heard you asking about the automatic cars, how close we are to getting to them. I'm just going to say that they've been doing automatic airplanes and ships, cruise ships and trains and all kinds of things for a long time now. I mean, I get it. Cars is more congested, but we're going to evolve. A lot of people used to say we'd never use a cell phone and carry it around with us, and now we can't live without it. So, I mean, I think a lot of people will be getting on board. I'm not sure how soon I will, but because I don't like to give control up, obviously. But, hey, I'm just my opinion. Y'all have a great day.
1: I think she's got something there. And I think she's not conceding. She's not saying, hey, I'm the first adopter of this thing. She's just saying, we've done it with everything else. You know, I mean, airplanes, they fly themselves for the most part now. And no one questions that. No one goes out and, you know, bangs on the cockpit door and says, I want you pilots flying this thing, you know. But yet, we will buck a little bit when it comes to cars until we all get used to it, right? I'm guessing. How do you feel about this? 866-607-8383.
4: 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Let's change that. Call up and leave a message with your thoughts at 866-607-8383. 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
1: Hey, Granger. It's Greg Grasshopper. I'm calling from Berea, Kentucky still. Just want to tell you, you're doing a good job, buddy. 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We ain't going nowhere. Love the show.
2: Hey, Greg. I appreciate you, brother. 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

0: 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A bonfire party and some bad decisions led to a high-tech game of hide-and-seek, but the police weren't playing around when they launched their drone. Earl Dibbles is going to tell us exactly what happened in this true dumb criminal story next.
1: This is perfect. 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

0: It's time for Earl Dibbles and Dumb Criminals on After Midnight.
1: So out in Brooklyn, New Hampshire, a group of 20-something thought it'd be a good idea to have a bonfire, fire off some shots, and enjoy a little something else, if you catch my drift. But someone called the law, and when the cops showed up, the party crew scattered like squirrels. Shoot. Thing is, it's cold in New Hampshire, and the cops use a thermal drone to spot their warm bodies hiding in the woods. Hey, it didn't take long for them to round up everybody and find their party favors. A pile of guns and over a pound of weed. And just like that, their fun night turned into a real hot mess. Just dumb.
0: You got it locked on After Midnight with Granger Smith.
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5: Wednesday, early risers. Welcome to After Midnight with me, your host, Granger Smith. I've got some good news. Besides the fact that it's halfway through the work week, I want to read that for you coming up. Plus some Nashville news with Ann Hudson. She's keeping you in touch with all your favorite stars out there in Nashville. All of this here early on a Wednesday. Get that coffee hot. We're still after midnight.

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I think I know how to get your Wednesday started off on the right foot, and that is with some good news. If you hang on two songs, I'll share some with you.

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1: We know the night shift isn't easy. That's why we're bringing the music and the meaning. Granger's with you all night with songs, stories, and conversations that keep it real. Thanks for being a part of the After Midnight family.

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1: An Arizona family is alive today thanks to a total stranger who happened to be in the right place at the right time. Around 4 a.m., a man wearing medical scrubs started pounding at their door, yelling at them to get out, and their house was on fire. Doorbell footage shows that the family was racing out as flames quickly engulfed their home. They lost nearly everything they owned, but say they're incredibly grateful to the Good Samaritan for saving their lives and thankful just to have each other still.
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1: Hey, how's it going? Up pretty early today, driving down from St. Louis, Missouri to New Orleans. It's great to be listening to the show this morning, though. Love Mississippi. Love this part of the country, so thank you.
2: I love that part of the country, too, man. Thank you for calling in.

0: today's hit country, 99.9 Kiss Country. Stick around. Ann Hudson is coming up with the latest buzz from Nashville. And give us a tease of what you got coming up.
1: Oh, this is funny, Granger. Did you see what Miranda Lambert said about producing Ella Langley's album, Dandelion? I've got that story coming up in your Nashville news next.

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1: Don't just listen. Jump in on the conversation, too. We're talking country, life, faith, and the road ahead. Follow us on socials and be a part of the After Midnight family.

0: 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It's Ann Hudson.
1: Well, you know, Miranda Lambert didn't just help write Ella Langley's record-breaking hit Choosin' Texas and their duet Butterfly Season. She also co-produced Ella's entire Dandelion album. Miranda says the partnership began about 4 years ago when a very determined Ella approached her on the ACM Awards red carpet.
2: She didn't really give me a choice. Like, Ella, what's it? You're doing it. Like, she's like very strong personality in that way. Like, so confident. I'm honored that she trusted me.
1: I love that. Miranda also said she respected the fact that Ella Langley knew exactly what she wanted. Oh, this is cool. You know Maddie and Tay? Well, Maddie Font of Maddie and Tay has announced her debut solo EP. It's called Drive Me Around. The four-song project arrives November 6th and includes the title track along with her newly released song, When a Woman Stops Crying. Maddie says she wrote that song while coming through a heartbreaking period and finally realizing that she was going to be okay.
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Hey, thank you guys so much for sharing your Wednesday here with me on After Midnight. Before you take off and get your day started, let me remind you, God is great and He is worthy of our praise. I'm Granger Smith, coming to y'all from the Yee Yee Farm in Central Texas. If you're just now getting your day started and you still want to hang out some more, you know you can. Join me for Mornings with Granger, another show over on Yee Yee Radio. We're going to continue these same conversations over there. The link to Yee Yee Radio is in the bio of our Instagram at After Midnight Granger Smith. Thank y'all for hanging out.

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5: 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Welcome, y'all. I'm Granger Smith, your host. I've got some things I want to talk about that went down on this day in history coming up. Plus some Nashville news with Ann Hudson. She's going to talk to you about your favorite stars out there in Nashville and what they got going on. Hang tight for all of this on this final hour. We are After Midnight.

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So it was on this date that a campaign speech went ahead against all odds. We'll talk about that, plus some other things that went down on this day in history coming up.

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0: It all went down on this day. It's time for This Day in History with Granger Smith.
1: On this day in history, in 1066, William the Conqueror defeated England's King Harold II at the Battle of Hastings. In 1912, Theodore Roosevelt was shot while campaigning in Milwaukee and delivered a speech anyway. In 1947, Chuck Yeager became the first pilot confirmed to have broken the sound barrier in level flight. In 1957, Wake Up Little Susie became the first Everly Brothers number one pop hit. In 1964, Martin Luther King Jr. was announced the Nobel Peace Prize winner. In 1994, Pulp Fiction opened up in U.S. theaters. Those are a few things that went down on this day in history.
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I love that you've got us turned up here early Wednesday morning. Thank you for doing what you do, and thanks for letting me be a part of it here on After Midnight with you.

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1: Hey, Granger. It's Casey Olson. I listen to you every day from Redmond, Oregon. Thanks for everything you do, keeping the early birds up. I appreciate you, man.
0: I appreciate you so much. 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

0: 99.9 Kiss Country, today's hit country. Ann Hudson is about to jump on and share some Nashville news with us. Ann, what do you have lined up?
1: Man, Granger, do you see how scary this was for Ella Langley? What happened to her this last weekend? I've got that story coming up in your Nashville news next.

0: Nashville's Music Row. It's Ann Hudson.
1: So Ella Langley had to cancel her Friday night concert in Tulsa just hours before showtime because of what she called a serious security threat. Tulsa police said someone called threatening gunfire or an explosion at the BOK Center. Officers and bomb sniffing dogs searched the venue but didn't find any credible threat. Ella's team still decided to cancel the show to protect the fans, venue staff, and the crew. When Ella performed in Lubbock the next night, she stood by her decision.
2: I was put in charge of a decision for 15,000 people, and I decided to make the decision that I could live with the rest of my life.
1: I think everyone would agree. As disappointing as it is to miss out on a concert, it's better than somebody's life being lost. Oh, this is cool. You know Maddie and Tay? Well, Maddie Font of Maddie and Tay has announced her debut solo EP. It's called Drive Me Around. The four-song project arrives November 6th and includes the title track along with her newly released song, When a Woman Stops Crying. Maddie says she wrote that song while coming through a heartbreaking period and finally realizing that she was going to be okay.
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iHeart, Jason Aldean. 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
10: 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And Emergency Nurses Day, thank y'all for all you do. 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
10: $200. And if humans had settings, like your iPhone, what would you turn off or adjust? We'll discuss after 7 this morning. Love to hear from you. Come on in. Good to see y'all.
12: Good morning, I'm Mark Starling. The Asheville City Council is giving the green light to Costco. During a meeting on Tuesday, the Asheville City Council approving a zoning change to accommodate Costco's proposed development. Mayor Manheimer and other city council members said they're excited for the economic benefits a Costco in Asheville will bring. North Carolina drivers are finally seeing some relief at the pump after the state temporarily suspended its 41 cent per gallon gas tax. AAA says the statewide average dropping from $4.09 to $3.81 in just 4 days. Experts say prices may take longer to fall at some stations as they receive new fuel deliveries. Early voting is set to begin across North Carolina tomorrow. Counties are preparing to open their early voting locations Thursday ahead of the November 3rd general election. Voters will be deciding several races, including a U.S. Senate seat contest and seats in the state legislature. And North Carolina health officials are now warning residents about a rise in West Nile virus activity after two people in central North Carolina died from the disease. Officials say unusually warm fall weather is keeping mosquitoes active longer. From the 570 Newsroom, I'm Mark Starling.
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29: Hey, what's up, everybody? It's Questlove. Behind every chart-topping hit you know by heart, there's an original, writing it someplace where nobody was listening. behind the culture that marks a generation, there's an original. Already moving, already shaking things up. Behind every night that changed the room, somebody had to walk in first. Not knowing it would land, doing it anyway. Originals are out there, living stories worth telling. What's yours? Behind every original, live in Levi's.
2: 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Guaranteed human, because AI can't add icing to a Boberry biscuit.

0: Well, big old country morning. My name's Eddie Fox. Her name's Amanda Fox. 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
3: Let's hear it.
0: You might have seen this video. It went viral. Lisa Clark, California business owner, gave away a free wedding dress to a woman who was being harassed during her marriage proposal. Video went viral of a woman telling the group to go back to Mexico.
6: Oh, I saw that.
0: While taking the pictures at the park. Lisa wanted to make the situation better, so here's Lisa Clark and bride-to-be Haley Lugo talking about it.
7: I came across it in social media, and I think it really hit hard to me because as a Hispanic, Latin, woman-owned business, that is unacceptable behavior. I felt like I wanted to show her that there's kindness in this world and that the world is not full of hate. And love, true love, will always win.
8: It honestly just gives me faith that there's a lot of kind people out there who are willing to look past the situation and help me out.
0: Man, what is wrong with people?
6: I saw the video. It was sickening
0: to
6: watch.
0: That is disgusting. Well, good for her stepping up. That is definitely a real good feel good.
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0: Do you think Halloween has gotten too scary?
1: Too scary?
0: Yeah. There's a poster on Reddit thinks that they're leaning into the terror of Halloween. It's supposed to be more kid-friendly, like the decorations are too much and too scary and too gory.
1: I mean, some of it I get kind of is a little too much to try to explain to a kid.
0: Yeah. Like Ellie, she was, I thought she'd be more freaked out by the animatronics at the Halloween store, but she wasn't really at all. She's when you kind of poked it and said, look, this is, it's fake.
1: Yeah. I think you have to show them. Like I've seen working at the Halloween store, I saw parents that would come in and just push their kids in front of it and laugh. And I don't think that that's beneficial. I think, explaining to them it's fake, it's fun, it's like a toy, kind of work them through, because it is a lot to
0: it can be
1: to see all of this stuff, but
0: somebody said on the post Halloween is celebrated by adults too, and somebody else said I disagree, Halloween's become way too cutesy.
1: I have noticed like Halloween is kind of turned into pink and orange and like
0: that's weird
1: teal,
0: like,
1: and
0: pastels. Was it Dollar General had the
1: they did
0: stuff last
1: and
0: year?
1: And I bought some of it and then I was like, I don't like this, like it doesn't feel right,
0: it just doesn't fit,
1: so I don't know, but if that's what you like, do it. Do what makes you happy.
0: Celebrate you. You do you.
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0: you doing? How's your mom and them? It's Eddie Fox and Amanda Fox on 99.9 Kiss Country. Who's this?
1: Danny.
0: What part of Kiss Country do you represent, sir?
1: Leicester, buddy.
0: Are you proud to be an American?
1: I sure am.
0: I mean, down in your bones, you feel it in your soul, you're proud to be an American.
1: Oh, I sure am.
0: Well, give me a loud, proud God Bless America then.
1: God bless

0: continue watching over and blessing America. How you doing? How's your mom doing? It's Eddie Fox and Amanda Fox on 99.9 Kiss Country. Mark Starling back on the broadcast. Countdown to Christmas has begun, at least on the Hallmark Channel. Countdown to Christmas starts on Friday with Tis the Season 4 setups at 8 o'clock Eastern. And the new Biltmore Christmas movie.
1: They did another one?
0: Oh, yeah. Part 2. Yeah, another timepiece. They go back in time type of thing at the Biltmore House, so yeah. It's gonna be good. Should be
1: same plot, different characters.
0: Right.
2: Do you watch any of those movies, Mark?
1: Every time I go to Virginia to visit my mom, she is enamored with the Hallmark Channel, and it stays on, with the exception of the 3 hours that she's grossly watching Fox News, like concentration, like. It's all Hallmark all the time. Yeah,
2: she needs that balance after watching all that news.
1: Yeah. I've never watched the same movie more times in my life than I have there.
0: Yeah.
2: They're
0: all the same, but
1: it's all the same.
0: I love them. I absolutely. It's just an escape, man. It's just a happy escape.
1: Just once.
0: Lose the bakery.
1: Can somebody have a crappy Christmas? Just one time.
0: They lose the bakery.
1: Right.
0: They don't hook up.
2: The bakery. Kids don't get Christmas.
1: Right. Right.
0: The
1: dog
0: get out,
1: leaves. Like the
0: barn burns down.
1: I mean, it's just, there is a threshold of happiness, right, that you get to, and you're just like, all right, look, something bad's got to happen to these people because this is,
2: unrealistic. Nobody's that happy.
1: I've had 9 bad things happen, and it's not even 10 yet. Right?
0: Before I even really fully got out of bed this morning.
1: right. On the way to the bathroom this morning.
0: Now, like, if you flip over to Hallmark, is it Murders and Mysteries or something?
2: It's not Murders and Mysteries.
0: What is it called?
2: It's Mysteries, not Murders. Okay.
1: So, have you watched anything on? The other channel somewhat that she watches a lot is the Dove channel.
0: Yeah,
1: it's one of these that come on the TV already.
0: Yeah.
1: Right there, it's like the app is already loaded or whatever. But it's also one of those weird HD2 channel type things. And I haven't quite figured out the network yet. Like, even the cop shows.
0: Is that religious? Is it like a religious?
1: I think it is.
2: Is it the Great American Family one? Isn't that the one that Candace Cameron?
1: It might be, but I was watching a cop show on there, and like there was blatantly a scene in this cop show where like this suspect should not only have been shot, but shot like hundreds of times.
0: They
1: sends like some guy just comes out of nowhere and like stands between the two and like negotiates it out. I'm like what is going on here? This is ludicrous.
0: If only life were that way.
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5: 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Smoky Park Highway, no back.
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0: pretty excited about this, Amanda Fox.
1: What is that?
0: At 7 o'clock, I'm going to play something for you that I bet you've never heard. As a matter of fact, I would bet that about 99% of people listening right now have never heard this song.
1: A song?
0: It's a song.
1: Okay.
0: You remember Monster Mash?
1: Yes.
0: You know it was a holiday version, like a Christmas version?
1: I did not.
0: I'm going to play it in a second. I can

0: real quick before we get into the nitty-gritty. Yesterday, we're talking about the back and forth between Ella and Riley. Mm-hmm. You know, the I don't know who just sits and watches who follows who unfollows who on Instagram, but apparently Riley is still following Ella, but she's not following him.
1: I definitely think, I still believe that something happened with Riley, Ella, and Megan Maroney. Like, I think that he was maybe seeing both. I don't know what all went down, but now, you know, I'm a big Riley Green fan.
0: Yeah.
1: But there has been a few things where him and Ella, like, even at the awards show when he said, yeah, she just showed up in her pajamas, and she was like, it was not pajamas. Like, what are you talking about? I think there's some tension there.
0: Then there was this.
2: There's a girl that reminded me a lot of y'all. I took her on tour with me. Her name's Ella Langley.
3: Oh, my God.
2: Uh-huh. She's doing pretty well.
4: Yeah, when that man took credit, no, didn't want that. But pretty typical.
0: Ooh, that's there's some
1: yeah.
0: Very, very interesting.
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1: Zach Bryan is releasing an 8-track EP, and the name of it is Young Manhood and Other Donatable Organs. 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
0: Okay.
1: Includes songs with Lana Del Rey and Turnpike Troubadours, who I do love.
0: Yeah.
1: He says, quote, love you guys very much. Hope you enjoy it. Thanks for a great year on the road.
0: All right. Temple.
1: Riley Green and Peyton Manning teamed up on a new song called Alabama versus Tennessee.
6: Yeah, think

0: take the food.
1: How does Peyton Manning get what? What?
2: It's cute. Ugh. He can't sing, but it's cute. I'm Amanda Fox, and this has been your Nitty Gritty for Music City.
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6: Traffic is moving well on the interstates. No delays on the Captain Jeff Bourne Bridge. Patton Avenue, no backups. New Leicester Highway.
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7: Good Wednesday morning, everybody. We start the day much like we have recently with clear skies, and that means a lot of sunshine forecast today. In the 50s in Asheville to start the day, but we're headed for record territory, going for the mid-80s. Later on today, the record is 82. I think we actually go warmer than that. And that record was set back in 1928, by the way. All right, we have high clouds on the way Thursday, but still plenty of sunshine and still very warm. I'm Chief Meteorologist Jason Boyer with your News 13 Skywatch weather.
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0: So we've all heard the, it was the Monster Mash.
1: It is the mash.
2: Yes,
0: the Monster Mash. It is by a feller known as Bobby Boris Pickett, right? So he did the Monster Mash. It was number one for 2 weeks, October of 1962. So he said, you know what? I'm going to do me a holiday version. He did the Monster's Holiday.
2: Thought it was going to be the Reindeer Mash.
0: This is legit. Same guy.
3: "'Twas the night before Christmas when all through the castle my monsters were having a yuletide hassle. The tree was all trimmed in ghoulish things like werewolf fangs and vampire wings. But they were up to no good."
0: Not the same though, is it?
2: Like good monsters. It's cute though. I didn't know this was... How long has this been out?
0: Well, it's since like 60... Two, I guess.
2: Yeah. But no, not the same.
0: 63.
2: It doesn't put me in the holiday mood.
0: No, it was. It did do so well for him. But I see. Stick with us, kid. You learn something new every day on this show, whether you want to or not.
4: Good morning. I'm Mark Starling. The Asheville City Council is giving the green light to Costco. During a meeting on Tuesday, the Asheville City Council approving a zoning change to accommodate Costco's proposed development. Mayor Manheimer and other city council members said they're excited for the economic benefits a Costco in Asheville will bring. North Carolina drivers are finally seeing some relief at the pump after the state temporarily suspended its 41-cent per gallon gas tax. AAA says the statewide average dropping from $4.09 to $3.81 in just 4 days. Experts say prices may take longer to fall at some stations as they receive new fuel deliveries. Early voting is set to begin across North Carolina tomorrow. Counties are preparing to open their early voting locations Thursday ahead of the November 3rd general election. Voters will be deciding several races, including a U.S. Senate seat contest and seats in the state legislature. And North Carolina health officials are now warning residents about a rise in West Nile virus activity after two people in central North Carolina died from the disease. Officials say unusually warm fall weather is keeping mosquitoes active longer. From the 570 Newsroom, I'm Mark Starling.
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0: So if you had settings, like humans had settings, a setting menu like a phone, what would you turn off first or on or maybe adjust? Josh commented on Facebook and said, off. First thing I'd do is turn on subtitles.
1: That'd be cute. Good.
0: Hiccups, definitely turn those off.
1: I'd turn off skin rashes. TMI, but.
0: No, that's good. That's good. I think I'd turn up my own brightness level, maybe.
1: You need to.
0: What about you? 888-704-KISS. Love

0: a big old week for birthdays, ain't it, Amanda Fox?
1: Yeah, October is a very busy birthday time.
0: Daddy's birthday. Joey Dill's birthday. Our buddy Joey Dill. He's a he Kiss Country family from way back. Joey,
1: we
0: happy
1: love
0: birthday,
1: Big Joey.
0: He turned 21.
1: That's what I heard. Yeah, I think so.
0: Look at you, Joey Dill, all legal and stuff. Now we love you, man. Thank you for cranking up 99.9 Kiss Country.
2: Good morning.
0: Hey.
2: We was calling to tell y'all about what we feel like we do for setting change.
0: Yes, ma'am.
2: We feel like we would want to put on sleep mode.
0: Sleep mode.
1: I agree.
0: That's so good. I didn't even think about that one.
2: It seems like it never gets easier in life, and you know, I feel like that'd be a good one for everybody.
0: What's your name, darling?
2: Kelsey.
0: We love you for listening.
2: Well, we love you guys. Y'all have a great day.
1: You too.
0: So, if a human being had settings like a phone, what would you turn on or off, or maybe adjust? That'd be a personal hotspot.
1: That's interesting.
0: 888-704-KISS.
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1: Spam filtering.
0: No spam. That would be good. Yes, ma'am. I love that.
1: No
0: Thank you.
1: Spam. Hey.
0: KISS Country, good morning. What setting would you adjust?
2: I would turn down my volume.
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1: Right now, it is my pleasure to introduce...
2: Yeah, you're a mad man here, a mad man there. You're a mad there, a mad everywhere, a mad man.
0: Oh, Mark Starling back on the broadcast. Mm-hmm. Good morning, sir.
3: Good morning.
0: What's going on in the wide world?
3: Oh, you know, just making it happen.
0: Yeah.
3: I'm watching the world singe itself at the scene, at the fringes and whatnot. The Asheville City Council moving forward with another proposal from Costco. WLOS reporting the board approving a resubmitted plan to build the store in the on Inca Heritage Parkway that features 32 gas pumps and a tire center. The original application was withdrawn in February due to improvements that surrounded the project as well as the cost involved. Council did agree to reduce the size of the property's tree canopy by 2 points to 13%.
4: So what'd you just say?
3: Like, if you're going to build something big, like a certain amount of the area has to have a tree canopy over it.
0: All right.
3: Ridiculous. So they've lessened the amount of space that it takes, or that has to be covered
0: okay.
3: by trees.
0: All right. Okay. Did know that.
3: Yeah, I mean, you know, God forbid that we don't have tax revenue coming through. Never mind. President Trump returning to North Carolina next week. He's going to be in Greenville on Tuesday night. He's trying to grow support for Michael Whatley, who is running for U.S. Senate against Democrat Roy Cooper. Another race that will be highlighted is Republican Lori Buckout, as she takes on Democrat incumbent Don Davis. Train derailment in Morganton yesterday. Crews were left to clean up a mess. I believe it was five cars that flipped over right there at Highway 70 and East Fleming Drive. Traffic being diverted around the intersection until the train was removed. One person did suffer minor injuries for that. The Haywood Arts Council is moving into a new home. An anonymous donor gave the group a $1.35 million donation, which was just used to purchase property on North Main Street. The upgrade almost triples the size of the council's current space, an effort underway to raise money for elevator repairs at the property. I think I'd have gone with the elevator repairs first, to be honest with you. A Taste of Bluegrass is coming soon to Haywood County. The local arts council organizing the 5th annual Smoky Mountain Bluegrass Festival on October 24th. The event includes food, trucks, and a classic car show, and I would assume bluegrass as well. Proceeds from the festival will go back
0: That'd
3: to the
0: funny
3: arts.
0: It'd be funny if there weren't no
3: Right. It's show up and it's all death metal bands or something.
0: Surprise!
3: Gotcha! I saw this story yesterday, and I meant to mention it to you yesterday. It comes to us from Russia, where this young man was camping, and apparently a bear wandered into his campsite and attacked him. The kid managed to get away and did the one thing you're not supposed to do, which is go up a tree, right? And the bear followed him up the tree. Well, he had already been bit in the head and on the neck and on the face. The bear reached up and bit him on the butt. But get this, the kid's cell phone was in his back pocket and the bear's tooth punctured the cell phone battery, which then exploded and scared the bear away.
5: Oh, my goodness.
0: That is crazy.
3: I mean, so as Tank Spencer put it, you got to use them cell phones as a ninja star when the bears come around. Right?
5: So what a crazy story.
0: Line myself with phones.
3: Apparently, you don't have
0: country.
3: To make yourself bigger than the bear. You have to just get your cell phone in its mouth and hope that it bites down on it. So
0: wow.
5: That is crazy.
3: Yeah, it's wild,
0: Lucky.
3: Though. I mean, I don't know if his rear end got burned from the exploding battery, but I guess a burned rear end is better than a bear bit.
5: Yeah.
0: Any day.
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8: Traffic is building on the Captain Jeff Bowen Bridge. Smoky Park Highway northbound delays between Pisgah Highway and Sand.
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0: guess that boy from Russia turned on his bear mode. His phone saved him.
1: That would be so scary.
0: Oh, my gosh. It's Eddie Fox and Amanda Fox on 99.9 Kiss Country talking about human settings. So if we had settings like an iPhone and you can go in and change said settings, what would you turn on or off or adjust?
2: Eddie, I got a phone setting for you.
0: Yes, ma'am.
2: Airplane mode.
0: Yeah.
2: Leave me alone.
0: Amen, sister. I love that.
2: I don't want to talk to you. Nothing. Just leave me alone.
0: Thank you so much, honey.
2: Thanks.
0: Kiss Country, good morning. What about you?
3: Good morning. I would change my ringtone and be a little kinder and gentler.
0: Oh, that's good. I love that. Thank you, darling.
3: Have a good day.
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0: 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Like if you had settings like an iPhone, what would you turn off or on or adjust? More of your calls coming up in about 10 minutes. Ooh, and we got Bojangles after 8 o'clock. Amanda Fox.
1: We have a lot of Bojangles because we have a $50 gift card.
0: Mm-hmm.
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0: So if you signed up, listen for your name to be hollered out after 8 o'clock. 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
0: Some feller stayed at a high-rise hotel in southern China and either couldn't pay for his room or didn't want to. So he tried to sneak out without paying by heading to the roof and sliding down a telephone wire that was hundreds of feet up in the air.
1: My goodness.
0: The wire led from his hotel to another building on the other side of a four-lane road, but about halfway across, he got stuck. He's like 200 feet off the ground.
1: What?
0: He managed
1: smart decisions. That's what I tell Ellie.
0: Oh
1: smart
0: goodness.
1: Decisions.
0: He managed to hang on long enough for firefighters to rescue him, so he's all right. It's not clear what charges he's facing or how much his hotel bill was, but my goodness.
1: Not worth that.
0: Man, no, not at all. But congratulations, sir, on being the Wednesday DA of the day.
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8: Lane delays, future 26 eastbound between Broadway Street and 240 Smoky Park Highway, northbound slowing in pocket.
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4: Another stunner of a day on this Wednesday with plenty of sunshine, but record warm temperatures. We'll climb into the low and mid-80s this afternoon. Expect temperatures to fall back through the 70s this evening. Overnight, we'll drop back into the mid-upper 50s. For your Thursday, it will be near record warm again. Highs back in those low to mid-80s. A sunny forecast. We'll see highs near 80 on Friday. I'm meteorologist Megan Danahay with your News 13 Skywatch weather.
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0: Y'all have some great settings on your human setting phone thing. 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
1: human setting.
0: 99.9 Kiss Country. So if humans had settings like an iPhone, you could turn something off or on or adjust it. What would you change? Y'all had some really good, really good.
1: Yeah, I feel like I can be creative on this one, but y'all came through.
0: Sleep mode is probably my favorite. I would turn hiccups off. That would be the first thing I would do.
1: I'd put myself in airplane mode.
0: Airplane mode was also a good one.
1: That way you can't really get in touch with me, but I could if there was an emergency kind of deal, you know?
0: Somebody said that turn off notifications. No notifications whatsoever. A lot of sleep, peace, leave me alone modes going on. 888-704-KISS.
2: Good morning. How y'all doing today?
0: Good. How you doing?
2: Doing good. I would change my iHeartRadio so it only played your music.
0: Well, you can do that now. Make it your number one preset.
2: There you go. I love listening to y'all every morning.
0: Oh, honey, we love you. What's your name?
2: This is Crystal.
0: Well, thank you for putting up with us. We could not do this thing without you.
2: Oh, I put up with y'all every morning, and so do my children. Oh. They hate country music, but I love it. So
0: we're
2: they
0: here
2: deal
0: to help,
2: with it.
0: Not hurt.
2: Exactly.
0: Love you, honey.
2: Y'all have a wonderful day.
1: You too.
3: Good morning, I'm Mark Starling. Asheville City Council is giving the green light to Costco. During a meeting on Tuesday, the Asheville City Council approving a zoning.
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3: 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Guaranteed human, because AI can't make made from scratch biscuits.

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1: Hey, Teddy Fox and Amanda Fox on 99.9 Kiss Country. We've been talking about your human settings. If a human being had settings like an iPhone, what would you change? I think I would turn off the calories count setting.
2: I don't think you've ever had a calories count setting turned on.
1: 888-704-KISS.
3: Yeah, I got a notification deal on the phone.
1: Yeah, what would you change?
3: Well, for some people, I'd turn the flashlight on because there's a lot of people out there that need to just be a little bit brighter. That's for dang sure.
2: I agree with that.
1: Yes, sir. What's your name?
3: Taylor.
1: We appreciate you, man.
3: Yes, sir. Thank you.
2: Have a good day.
1: KISS Country, good morning.
4: Good morning, Eddie and Amanda.
1: No,
4: hey,
1: sir.
4: Talking about changing the phone,
1: yeah.
4: I thought it'd be kind of cool to be able to change your accent. You know
1: how that would be cool. I like that.
2: I like that idea.
4: Yeah, you'd be able to like be Australian or British or whatever.
1: I like that. I like that a lot.
4: Love you guys. Have a great day.
1: Love you, man. Hang on. I'm turning on my It's Bow Time setting on my phone here. Because it's always bow time.
2: It is always bow time.
1: Whether the setting's on or off.
2: Does Bojangles have an app?
1: They do.
2: They do?
1: They do.
2: Oh, yeah, that's how you order. Yeah, duh. Goodness gracious.
1: Have you heard our commercials that say in the
2: I wasn't
1: app
2: thinking
1: or
2: like
1: in the drive through line?
2: I was thinking of it like a different, but yeah, that makes sense.
1: You were just bringing awareness to said app. That's what it was. Yeah. All right, so we got some free bow time right now. We want to know how you like to spend your bow time. Where do you spend bow time? 888-704-KISS, caller 9, come on!
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1: Good morning.
0: Well, how you doing, number nine?
1: Ooh, we're doing great today. We're on our way to drop the kids to school.
0: All right on. Who's in the car?
1: We have Chase, we have Jacob, and then we have our dog, Obi.
0: And what's your name?
1: And my name's Kayla.
0: Well, where do you like to spend your bow time?
1: I like to spend my bow time at home with my family. Go pick up a meal and enjoy it together.
0: Well, that's what you're going to do.
2: You've won a $50 Bojangles gift card.
1: Awesome.
0: We love you for listening.
1: We love you guys. You guys have a great day.
0: Got your timer ready, Amanda Fox?
2: I do.
0: It is Kiss Country Callback. 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
2: That's a lot of bow time.
0: Will be yours. We're looking for Karen Anderson from Marshall, North Carolina. Karen Anderson from Marshall. Is that you? Or do you know Karen Anderson? Let her know we're looking for her. 888-704-KISS. Come on in.
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0: talk with your employee, like really understand like what happened here,
1: Right.
0: you know, and he wouldn't really answer that. So I don't really still know what happened or who to believe. Again, I'm not
1: Same.
0: saying that we should just be like, oh, it's Kelly Clarkson, she wouldn't lie. I don't know what happened.
1: Yeah.
0: I don't feel like their handling of it has been
1: Agreed.
0: done well. Like they should have, their first statement should not have been what it was. I
1: No,
0: don't feel like they helped squash this
1: they did not.
0: situation any
1: No.
0: either. So I don't know.
1: It started with a $15,000 bird. A little
0: Yeah, which is ridiculous
1: bird
0: that we are
1: that's
0: arguing
1: like
0: over a
1: animatronic bird.
0: $15,000. I've seen people that have like other little small shops that have
1: What in
0: like
1: the
0: little birds of some sort. This one girl did a really funny thing. She had a little bird that said "Birds not for sale" or whatever, and she like tore it down. And she was like, "Kelly Clarkson for $15,000, anything at my shop would be for sale."
1: Come on.
0: Yeah, it was funny. So some people are making light of the situation. I don't agree with they are. There are people that are like standing outside yelling
1: That's
0: at employees.
1: ridiculous.
0: I don't agree with that
1: They're even
0: either.
1: doxing their family members, their
0: Yeah, that's
1: neighbors.
0: taking
1: It's,
0: it
1: come
0: too
1: on,
0: far.
1: y'all. God, you know, I don't agree that the fans should be making their life hell. That's ridiculous. That's just ridiculous. Whatever happened. But it
0: I
1: started
0: don't
1: with.
0: really know if he should say like that she is abusing power, and
1: See, that's the thing.
0: I
1: I
0: don't
1: mean,
0: know. I don't know.
1: I don't know. We don't know the whole story is a thing. I mean,
0: Yeah, was she rude like they're saying?
1: could
0: Were they
1: be,
0: rude like
1: could
0: she's
1: be. I don't
0: saying?
1: know.
0: I don't know.
1: I'll be honest, I'm kind of siding with Kelly Clarkson, but that's
0: I
1: just
0: just want to
1: because,
0: see the video. Like, there has
1: yeah,
0: to be a video, right? If
1: right.
0: y'all have a $15,000 bird, I hope you have a camera on it.
1: Yeah, and you should really be pulling that video. If it exonerates you,
0: I
1: then
0: think it would
1: I'd be
0: solve
1: posting
0: all
1: the
0: of this.
1: fool out of
0: We
1: it.
0: would
1: Yeah.
0: know what really happened.
1: Right.
0: Not that we need to know, but now they've made it everybody's business.
1: Everybody's calling it the pretty woman treatment. You know, pretty woman gets
0: Yeah.
1: maybe basically snubbed in the shop in Beverly Hills in the movie. So I don't know. She said there was a price tag on it, and they were saying it's not for sale. There's no price tag, and there's a picture. It's, I don't know, but fans, y'all need to be cool, man. Be cool. Let them work
0: Yeah,
1: this out.
0: it's between them.
1: But, dude, if you got video,
0: if you don't want to
1: I
0: shop
1: mean,
0: there, cool.
1: yeah,
0: But don't like
1: yeah.
0: threaten people and stuff. That's
1: I'm still
0: too far.
1: shocked by the $15,000 animatronic bird. Goodness. You buy a lot of birds on Amazon for $15,000. I don't know. Adam, show us video, man. Let's just get this thing cleared up.
2: Good morning, I'm Mark Starling. The Asheville City Council is giving the green light to Costco. During a meeting on Tuesday, the Asheville City Council approving a zone.
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0: is Miranda Lambert on 99.9 Kiss Country. So there is video from the shop, the Kelly Clarkson incident?
1: Yeah.
0: I don't think I've seen it.
1: It was shared via a podcast, too. They're saying that the store clerk sold the footage to this podcast, of course.
0: Really?
1: But we can't really, you can't, from what I've gathered, hear what they're saying. You can just see all of their interaction. It does merely look like it only lasted seconds. You can tell that the guy only spent a couple of seconds talking to Kelly and then kind of went about his business, and she does not look very happy.
0: Oh, did she seem like she was being friendly or pop starry or
1: I don't know. I haven't been able to really she had things in her hand and she kind of put them down and then said something to somebody as she was leaving.
0: Oh, well, interesting.
1: You can tell at the end she's kind of like
0: done.
1: Just yeah.
0: Done. All right. Yeah, of course they sold it. Teddy Fox and Amanda Fox.
1: Shop is busy though. There are a ton of people in there.
0: That's an expensive shop. Well, it's, big city. I don't know. It's crazy. Leave a talk back on the free iHeartRadio app. Let us know what you think about this whole

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1: This is Sheila Owen from Lake Toxaway, North Carolina. My granddaughter is a huge fan of Hudson Westbrook, and it would mean so much to me to be able to take her and meet him behind stage. She absolutely adores him, so if I could get a chance at winning those tickets, it would be awesome. Thanks, Eddie and Amanda.
0: Well, honey, thank you for listening. We sure do appreciate you being here for us. So, I thought about taking my shirt off to talk about this this whole contest here. Just to...
2: Why?
0: Because that's what he does.
2: My goodness. I feel like he's a kid. I don't even want to think about that.
3: Well, but he did in Charlotte anyway.
2: 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And with our friends from Champion Credit Union, we are able to hook y'all up with the VIP treatment for this show. 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
0: And all you have to do is leave a talk back. Let us know, just like she did. Let us know who you are, where you crank up Kiss Country, why you want to go so bad. 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
7: Traffic slow 240 eastbound between exit 3 and exit 4A. Future 26 eastbound slowing in pockets between...
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0: Oh, please, please. 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
5: Some feller stayed at a high-rise hotel in southern China and either couldn't pay for his room or didn't want to. So he tried to sneak out without paying by heading to the roof and sliding down a telephone wire that was hundreds of feet up in the air.
0: My goodness.
5: The wire led from his hotel to another building on the other side of a four-lane road, but about halfway across, he got stuck. He's like 200 feet off the ground.
0: What?
5: He managed
0: smart decisions. That's what I tell Ellie.
5: Oh,
0: smart decisions.
5: He managed to hang on long enough for firefighters to rescue him, so he's all right. It's not clear what charges he's facing or how much his hotel bill was, but my goodness.
0: Not worth that.
5: Man, no, not at all. But congratulations, sir, on being the Wednesday DA of the day.
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0: the girl from Brave, and I've only seen that movie one time.
1: I love that movie so much.
0: But so she wanted that. Then she wanted a sword looking thing. It's from like K-pop Demon Hunters.
1: Like a which spear or sword
0: our
1: thing.
0: Child has never heard one song or watched one of their episodes, but somehow she knows who those K-pop
1: is it a hammy?
0: No, Rumi is the one she likes. She wanted the outfit, but it was like a crop top, and I said no to that one. So we got the Brave outfit and a red wig to go with it.
1: The wig.
0: We have a fox
1: outfit
0: that I think she may wear to school, but she also got bunny or cat ears.
1: Oh, my goodness.
0: Because she said she might want to be a cat.
1: She likes pretending to be a cat.
0: I don't know. And then we somehow ended up with a glowing dog skeleton thing.
1: Which I love, by the way.
0: We had a good time. She had a lot of fun. She wasn't scared. Robbie, the owner, was like, hey, go see that witch. You got to pretend like you're reaching for candy. And so it scared me. I jumped back, and Ellie thought it was hilarious.
1: When she puts the Merida wig on, she looks like Little Orphan Annie. It is adorable.
0: I need to brush it out.
1: So adorable. Oh, my goodness. Yeah, but that's become a tradition, you know, going to the big orange tent. And
0: it is. We love it so much.
1: I love Halloween.
0: There was so much stuff in there yesterday.
1: Oh, like, that's good.
0: I've worked there many, many years, but yesterday the store looked great. There were so many options. So definitely if you're still looking for your Halloween stuff or, you know, schools do all the spirit days, it's a great time to stock up on all that kind of stuff.
1: 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Sherry, what's one of your favorite Halloween traditions?
2: My favorite Halloween tradition is riding around looking at all the lights in the houses with my best friend from 1983.
1: Oh.
2: That tells you how old I am. But I'm 62, and I still ride around and look at the lights with my very best friend. We are very fortunate.
1: Oh.
2: Happy Halloween.
1: That is very cool. Happy Halloween to you, honey.

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2: Hey, whiskey drink.

0: Did we talk about being buried in a Pringles can at one point in time?
1: Buried in a Pringles can?
0: Yeah.
1: Like it's a coffin. Yeah, that looks like a...
0: Did we? I thought we talked about that. I swear, Pringles announced a spooky contest called "Once You Drop." It offers you a chance to be buried in a Pringles can urn. You just have to sign their will and taste a mint.
1: Wait, enter. So cremated?
0: Yeah. Yeah.
1: Okay.
0: Now, once you die, obviously.
1: yeah. I mean, I don't know why else you would sign up for that. But
0: you can sign up at onceyoudrop.com.
1: Glad you cleared that up.
0: And sign the will and taste of it.
1: So what do you get?
0: You get to be buried in a Pringles can urn.
1: That's all you get.
0: Yeah. Yeah. Personalized engraving, worth about $500, the whole thing is.
1: Okay.
0: Yeah, so you're interested.
1: Okay. Jeez, Louise. But, I mean, I guess that stuff can get expensive.
0: Oh, yeah. Yeah. So it's an option. I don't know. That's going to wrap it up for the Hump Day Broadcasting on 99.9 KISS Country. Back tomorrow with Friday Eve. We've got more free Bojangles up for grabs. And I got a story about a lady who was forgotten in a doctor's office overnight. She was trapped at the urgent care.
1: Like in a room?
0: Like in the urgent care.
1: But yeah. Like in a room? Like a
0: yeah. Yeah. Just forgotten. They closed up shop.
1: Okay.
0: Yeah. And what is something that is normal to most people but disgusting to you? I'm going to go ahead and say it. Kissing relatives on the lips. That's just weird to me.
1: Yeah, I don't even do that with my kid.
0: I will say, my mom, God rest her soul, she did that, and that's the only one I would allow. That was just kind of her thing. It didn't bother me, but it's, I don't know, it's that's weird. Some people do it.
1: I got to not call out certain situations right now.
0: Think about it. We're going to discuss on the Friday Eve broadcast. My name's Eddie Fox. Her name's Amanda Fox. Love you for listening, and if you weren't, then thanks for nothing.
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are a NASCAR fan, of course, you know Gibbs Racing. They're actually located where Luke Combs was born over in Huntersville. And then, as you know, Luke spent a lot of his time over here. 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

0: We're so excited for his tour next year. That is Kenny Chesney and the Good Stuff on today's Hit Country. 99.9 Kiss Country. I'm Kyle Anthony. Hey, Melissa, how would you spend an extra $1,000?
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Stella Lefty only had a little bit of Boston written when it went mega viral. 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

0: nothing like some good Bojangles, which now, I have to get after the show today. It is 99.9 Kiss Country. I'm Kyle Anthony, and Eddie and Amanda love to feed you. 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

0: Luke Combs and Eric Church and does to me. It's 99.9 Kiss Country. I'm Kyle Anthony. So if you have kids and you have more than one, you know how completely opposite they could be. So my youngest loves Halloween, loves the spooky season. If someone scares her, she is laughing and she's the one who will sneak up on you. She's five, by the way. Will sneak up on you and try to scare you and then get the laugh. It's hilarious. My oldest, scared of her own shadow. So what do you do this time of year? Well, there's a great event that's been happening over the last couple of weekends, happening again this Friday and Saturday, over at Adventure Center. It's the Haunted Trail, and it's perfect for kids who, they love Halloween, but not necessarily getting scared. So it does work out for both. There's spooky lights, there's silly scares, pirates and mermaids. So it's happening over at the Adventure Center. So if you're in my situation, that's one of those events you definitely would want to be part of. It is 99.9 Kiss Country.
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0: was Lee Bryce and Rumor on today's Hit Country. It's 99.9 Kiss Country. I'm Kyle Anthony. Allison, how would you spend $1,000?
1: It is getting that season of all of our birthdays happening, so some of it will probably go towards birthdays and holidays.
0: Oh, man. 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Dollar was your 11 o'clock keyword. 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

Well, if you've been searching high and far to try to go see Zach John King, might be out of luck. The rest of his shows this year sold out. 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

So Jason Aldean and Luke Bryan did the big double down stadium shows, which they kind of wedged in August. They have one more left, and that's happening this December out in Vegas. Don't tell on me. 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

Well, I guess with the boys running around, the house got a little too small for Luke Combs and his wife, Nicole. 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
1: 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It's today's hit country, 99.9 Kiss Country. There's Low Cash,

That was Coetzel with Ella Langley, man. That's becoming one of my new favorite songs on the radio right now. 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

0: That was Dan and Shay on today's Hit Country. It's 99.9 Kiss Country. Julie, how would you spend an extra $1,000?
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0: Absolutely love that. 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

0: We love getting you in front of live music. It's one of our favorite things. It's today's hit country, 99.9 Kiss Country. I'm Kyle Anthony. I'm a big believer in getting out and seeing live music. It's so important. And not only do we want you to go see some of your favorite artists, we want you to meet them too. You have a chance to meet Hudson Westbrook. 99.9 Kiss Country and Champion Credit Union want to get you backstage to meet Hudson when he's in town November 13th. How do you win? It's easy. 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Let us know who you are, where you're listening, and that you want to be a Kiss Country VIP for Hudson Westbrook. And good luck. 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

You know, when wintertime starts settling in, Dustin Lynch is going to be throwing a pool party. Not here. He's going to be down in Cancun, part of Luke Bryan's Crash My Playa this January. 99.9 Kiss Country.

it's not like you see much of Morgan Wallen on social media anyway, but if you don't see him out in public or really anywhere over the next couple of months, kind of his thing after a big tour like he just did, Whiskey Glasses on 99.9 Kiss Country

0: This John Morgan and Kid Myself. It's today's Hit Country. 99.9 Kiss Country. I'm Kyle Anthony. Craig, how would you spend an extra $1,000?
1: I think I'm going to be putting it into a vacation to see some friends in Europe. Like, this could go... I'm going to have so much fun with this.
0: Absolutely. $1,000 can go a long, long way. Now, if you missed your 1 o'clock keyword, that word was bills. 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Bills, B-I-L-L-S. 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
2: Athens versus Sparta, tomato versus vinegar, you versus your mother-in-law. 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They all pale in comparison to Wolfpack versus...
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devil went down to Georgia. He was looking for a soul to steal. He was in a bind because he was way behind and he was willing to make a deal. When he came across this young man sawing on a fiddle and playing it hot, and the devil jumped up on a hickory stump and said, "Boy, let me tell you what. I guess you didn't know it, but I'm a fiddle player too. And if you'd care to take a dare, I'll make a bet with you. Now you play pretty good fiddle, boy, but give the devil his due. I bet a fiddle of gold against your soul, 'cause I think I'm better than you."

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Johnny said, "Devil, just come on back if you ever want to try again. 'Cause I told you once, you son of a gun, I'm..."

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0: was Ella Langley in Love and Life Again. It's today's hit country, 99.9 Kiss Country. I'm Kyle Anthony. So Ella Langley isn't too happy with a comment that Riley Green made on The Voice. So he made a comment to a duo of sisters that reminded him of Ella Langley. And he made a comment saying, well, I took Ella on tour with me. Now he's doing pretty good. Some fans thought that he was taking credit. So one person asked Ella during one of her Instagram live streams, but Riley took credit for your success in The Voice. Did that rub you the wrong way? And then she responded, yeah. When that man took credit? No, I didn't love that. But typical, pretty typical. So it looks like she's not too happy with Riley. It is 99.9 Kiss Country.
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So it all started with Luke Bryan and Jason Aldean doing a show in Georgia, big stadium show. So they did the Double Down Tour, where actually they did four stadium shows in the middle of their busy schedule. They actually have one left in Vegas this December. It is 99.9 Kiss Country.

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0: Yeah, so Darius Rucker is actually talking about retiring, at least from touring over the next couple of years. It is 99.9 Kiss Country. I'm Kyle Anthony. Oh, the never-ending I-26 project. Actually just hit a pretty big milestone. So if that's part of your daily life, something that you might actually appreciate, the widening project has reached the point where drivers are getting 4 eastbound lanes for 12 miles between I-40 and US 25 over in Hendersonville. So if that's part of your life, it's a pretty big one. And there's still work happening, so they're not throwing the cones away anytime soon. It is 99.9 Kiss Country.
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0: Sam Hunt on 99.9 Kiss Country. I'm Kyle Anthony. Hope you're having a great Wednesday. Heather, how would you spend $1,000?
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Hello, and a good Wednesday afternoon. I'm Aaron Michael. Thank you for having us on another gorgeous day here in Western North Carolina. And we'll get you Shaboozy, Luke Bryan on the way as well with Hardy right here and Truck.

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Well, let me know what I can do to get you through that Wednesday workday at Aaron Michael FM on my Instagram, X, and TikTok. 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

0: And big congrats to that Carolina boy. First solo number one right there. That is John Morgan with today's Hit Country 99.9 Kiss Country. 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

0: 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Breaking news, Lauren. J-Lo, Jennifer Lopez, says she may want to record a country album now.
1: Oh, man. Everybody just wants to try their hand in country music, right? Don't they? That's crazy.
0: Hey, everyone loves us, right? I mean, come on.

0: 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You know, Teresa's got her $1,000 today.
1: Oh my gosh, this is going to be so helpful. Thank you.
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0: Moolin, 99.9 Kiss Country. All right, let's go to that digital update. Your big trends for the day. Well, if you missed the big news, Pope Leo has been diagnosed with blood cancer following a lung surgery yesterday. Vatican says he is okay. He's going to make it through, and obviously we're lifting up our thoughts and prayers for the Pope there. In country music news, man, oh man, last night, Red Atkins being inducted into the Grand Ole Opry. Thomas Red, obviously there with his dad. Check it out. Really cool ceremony last night. Hit 99kisscountry.com for that. And did you see Costco getting a unanimous rezoning vote? Looks like it's actually happening. Eyeing a late 28 open. So we'll see. We'll see. There you go. That's your digital update. Your big trends for your Wednesday, October 14th.
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0: Today's Hit Country 99.9 Kiss Country. Hello and a happy Wednesday. I'm Aaron Michael. Thank you again for having us on, letting us be that soundtrack for you. Hey, don't forget, man, our very own American Idol alum from right here in Western North Carolina, Braden Brumfield, pulls into Harris Cherokee Casino Resort Event Center December 5th. Man, I remember watching him on American Idol. 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And then have him coming back home for a hometown show. Like, that is awesome, right? It's going to be that. Again, going on December 5th at Harris Cherokee Casino Resort Event Center. 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

0: us, Ella Langley, with today's Hit Country 99.9 Kiss Country. Colin, here's a world record I didn't know you could set. A guy in Idaho has set a world record with the Guinness Book of World Records by attempting to catch 20 paper airplanes in his mouth. He holds the world record for it now, Colin.
1: See, that just goes to show you can set a world record doing these stupidest things.
0: Right?
1: I mean, come on, man.
0: Who says, hey, I'm going to catch 20 paper airplanes in my mouth and I'm going to set a world. I don't know how you think of that, but I guess more power to him because he set world records and I'm not. So, hey, Colin, Morgan Wallen, got you Blake and Gwen, John Morgan, Long Kiss Music kicking off next.
2: Traffic is slow, 240 eastbound between Amboy Road and exit 4A. 240 westbound, slow between Jones Cove.
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0: that.
1: Congrats again to John Morgan, that Carolina boy, getting his first solo number one over the weekend. That is awesome. 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

That's Miss Gretchen Wilson with 99.9 and Kiss Country. So did you know more than 54% of workers say they skip lunch at least once a week? That's who I want to chat today at Aaron Michael FM on my Instagram, X, and TikTok.

0: 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Daniel, do you know that 54% of employees say they skip lunch at least once a week? Do you do that?
1: Heck no, man. My lunch break is at noon. I'm ready to go by 11:45. I don't miss my lunch break, right?
0: I'm not playing around.

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and Be Her with today's Hit Country 99.9 at Kiss Country. Hello and good evening. I'm Aaron Michael. Let's get you home on this Wednesday. You roll through that long Kissy Music back-to-back commercial-free country with Mitchell Tenpenny right now.

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0: Country 99.9 Kiss Country. I was asking last hour, 54% of people say they skip lunch at work. Do you do that? Yes or no? I got Kylie here. Yes, Kylie, or no?
1: No, I don't miss my lunch break at all. I plan out my lunches for the week. I have certain shows I like watching during my lunch break. Don't mess my lunch break, okay?
0: You're like, I got it planned out. Leave me alone.

0: 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You know, Alicia got $1,000.
1: Oh, my God.
0: Yeah, that's what I'm talking about. 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

0: you go. That's Brooks and Dunn with today's Hit Country, 99.9 Kiss Country. We're going to check out that traffic here in just a moment. All right, so Tiffany, 54% of employees say they skip lunch at least once a week. I was asking if you're guilty of doing that at all, yes or no?
1: See, I don't normally eat lunch. I'll eat a breakfast and eat a big dinner, but I will not miss my lunch break. Like, I'll still take the break. I'm going to, you know, shopping, go sit in my car, something, but I don't eat.
0: Like, I'm shopping, I'm watching Netflix, I'm not missing. No, you should have missed your lunch break. It's your time.

0: Traffic is slow, 240 westbound between Chunscope Road and Monford Avenue. 40 westbound delays between Hendersonville Road.
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0: to know you, everything about you makes me want you, know what you're doing, baby, don't you, don't you?
1: There's Brett Eldridge with today's Hit Country, 99.9 Kiss Country. Another check of that traffic in a moment. Got Matt here. We're talking about, you know, skipping lunch at work, Matt. 54% of workers said that they do this at least once a week. Do you skip lunch or what?
2: Yeah, I don't do it on purpose, man. There's just some days I look up and I'm like, okay, it's 3 o'clock. I guess I'll just wait for dinner. Like, it happens more time than I want.
1: I gotta be honest with you, man. I am very guilty of doing that, too. And I'm like, oh, man, that's why I've been so cranky at work here. I'm starving. Yeah, I get that. Hey, Matt, appreciate it, bud. Have a great rest of that Wednesday.
3: Travis spoke 240 westbound between Chuns Cove Road and Monford Avenue. 26 westbound, very busy between Brevard.
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I'm Aaron Michael. Hello, good evening, and thank you for having us on, letting us be that soundtrack for you. Got you, Dustin Lynch, a Boozy on the way with Miss Ella Langley here. It's

0: There's Kenny Chesney with today's Hit Country, 99.9 Kiss Country. Oh, don't forget, okay, we want to get you to be a Kiss Country VIP to see Hudson Westbrook. 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

0: Hey, go Lee Bryce and a Rumor with today's hit country 99.9 Kiss Country. I'm Aaron Michael. About time to get on out of here. Corey is on the way next. Now he's got three more chances for to win $1,000. It's coming up at 7, 8, and 9 o'clock tonight. Maybe hear that keyword. Enter it right there at 99kisscountry.com and you can win, all right? In the meantime, you be good, be safe, and spread kindness. Back with you tomorrow on your Thursday. Bye.
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0: Luke Collins at BYU on 99.9 Kiss Country, today's hit country. Karen, what you got going on?
1: Just went and got a cup of coffee.
0: All right, so you're ready to answer emails, do some laundry, and possibly solve a minor crime. Coffee is the magic potion, after all.

0: Jelly Roll and Hands Up. 99.9 Kiss Country, today's hit country. My name's Corey, and Nick, thanks for having us on to Nashville. Headed home to a family?
1: Yes, married with two kids.
0: All right, hey, just a suggestion. Can you, like, make a detour to the movie theater, maybe catch a flick, and by the time you get home, everybody will be sleeping and can enjoy some peace and quiet? Couple good movies out. Good scary movies. Other Mommy, Resident Evil. Those look entertaining.
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I pranked my boss yesterday involving a fake dude and the goat, and I got pictures that I was texting my boss and the exchange. 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
1: Weather. Another stunner of a day on this Wednesday with plenty of sunshine but record warm temperatures. We'll climb into the low and mid-80s this afternoon. Expect temperatures to fall back through the 70s this evening. Overnight, we'll drop back into the upper 50s. For your Thursday, it will be near record warm again. Highs back in those low to mid-80s. A sunny forecast. We'll see highs near 80 on Friday. I'm meteorologist Megan Danahay with your News 13 Skywatch weather.
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